We fought for them every year. They lick our asses for our vote. Yeah, yeah, yeah, yeah, yeah.

0: Hey, man, if I was president, I'd start the Watergate all over
1: president's
0: again.
1: All the way wrong, oh, the Watergate. You know, it's all the way wrong.
2: Oh, oh no, they just I got caught.
1: Man, they got caught. Man,
2: get down. What was he doing if he was president, man?
3: Let me tell you. Listen. Listen to Sam. Well, I'm not a big politician. Hell, I don't want to be. Why, I wouldn't be the president if the whole world voted for me. Well, they say I'd have to get permission to be alone, to think. Well, I'd have to have someone taste my cognac before I could take a drink. Now, partner, being president is not the role to play. No, not for me. Now.

cheaper eating money than food right now, pal, but you still wouldn't get enough. And Washington telling people when to sleep and when to play, when to eat and how to cook it. Do you think I could do it that way?

0: Love me, right?
1: I ran into somebody. Somebody's fist.
0: You a gangster?
1: No. I wish.

0: like great virtues in times past are easily seen today as hideous evils, because more diabolical things are done in the name of righteousness.
1: Make it to the top with my soul intact. Lips black, let me just smoke one pack.

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dip, dip, dip, dip, dip, dip, dip, dip, dip, dip, dip, dip, dip, dip, dip, dip, dip, dip, dip, dip, dip, dip, dip, dip, dip, dip, dip, dip, dip, dip, dip, dip, dip, dip, dip, dip, dip, dip, dip, dip, dip, dip, dip, dip, dip, dip, dip, dip, dip, dip, dip, dip, dip, dip, dip, dip, dip, dip, dip, dip, dip, dip, dip, dip, dip, dip, dip, dip, dip, dip, dip, dip, dip, dip, dip, dip, dip, dip, dip, dip, 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

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Five life dies and the crowd reacts. 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

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No. This is the face of Charlotte.

the art of releasing your hopes and fears. Percussive thinking, the art of releasing your hopes and fears. Percussive thinking, the art of releasing in order to free your soul.